What have they done to our fair sister? 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

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Only you, my love. If I hug you, I feel your essence spread throughout me. There is not a single space left in my feelings. 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
2: 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Listen to me. Don't do this.
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2: 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We running it now. Like this, baby.

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Won't be no sad song tonight, baby. There will be no sad songs tonight as we begin to give you something new.

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1: You know what this is?
2: Yeah, it's coke.
1: Yes, but that's a kilo of coke.
2: How much is worth?

0: fucking bitch.
1: 25,000. Damn. Oh, damn. Damn, that's damn good, okay? Nah, I'm saying, this shit on the street is garbage. It's good.

0: And the vibes, that way, you see, we play the most music, and we know it, you know.
1: Lulu,
0: a wicked man, I am, Chris Biscuit,
1: right.
0: Murder style, give thanks and praise unto the King, because the King loves all I

0: 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Representamos el bloque en verdad, el tamarindo.
1: Turn me up, Sly.
2: Party activated. 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Yeah. Watching for the double cross. 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You could put the same shit on, we still cut from another cloth. 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

0: shorty son in jail, but it's up as soon as he come out. Real. She knowing that it's gonna get dark when they let his son out. Damn.
1: This girl watch him while he's shooting this shit like for death.

Jeep, back street through a buck 10. I gave my brody more time than K-Flock for that drilling. I seen dudes catch a drug case and get charged like a killing. Ice on me in a room 100 degrees, but I'm chilling. This rap shit slow up, I'm back to pitching white shit like Kurt Schilling. It's blind.